Don't you dare touch that dial. Because like the song says, you are out of time. You're almost there, but don't panic. There's still more music to come before you're completely engulfed in the blissful embrace of that little light you see in the distance. Soon you'll be healed, forgiven, and refreshed, free from all trauma, pain, guilt, and shame. You may even forget your own name. But before you dwell in that house forever, here's 30 minutes of easy listening to some slow tracks on 103.5.

You're such a precious shorty. Girl, tonight I'm gonna take full control.

Let's have a nice round of applause for Evan Jones. Oh, come on. And I have Gene Turla on bass, Steve Johnson, Dave Newman, and the leader, Elvin Jones. On behalf of the management, we have to thank you for coming out to the Lighthouse this evening, and don't forget to pass on the word that Elvin Jones is